We're giving away tickets for Wade Jennings all this week. We had Mason that won some tickets today. That happened at 7 a.m. with the Mr. Bob Morning Show. Yesterday, we gave away a pair of tickets to Tammy from Mocala. And Monday, we kicked off all the Wade Jennings giveaways with Michael from Bellevue. You could win tomorrow, Thursday, 93.7 K Country. Good luck.

My name is Rachel. It's 93.7 Kate Country. We had a SeaWorld Spooktacular Family 4-Pack winner today, along with that parking pass. And her name's Marie from Ocala. Congratulations. We got another one of those tomorrow. The Spooktacular is awesome, too. And that continues through November 1st. 93.7 Kate Country.

out downtown. Your lipstick stained every coffee cup that I got in this house. The way you say I love you too's like rain on an old tin roof.

The Star Strings and Swings Veteran Music Festival happens in October on the 23rd. We're giving away general admission passes. Connie from Dunellen picked up a pair. Yes, she did. Congratulations to her. Also gave away a pair to Sharon from Dunellen as well, too. Win tomorrow with Big Red in the afternoon and Lewis Stokes during the K-Country Cafe at noon. I'm Rachel, 93.7 K-Country.

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1: 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It's like, there is freshly brewed.
2: We're so opposite because Mr. Bob likes his coffee black and hot.
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1: Yeah, you are. You're iced coffee, so mm-hmm. It's all right.
2: Mine's cold like my soul.
1: Wow! Off to an early start tomorrow when we open up the doors to the 5:30 a.m. club.
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0: Win your way to Riley Green. Oh my gosh, it's going to be big in St. Pete, and it all happens next month. It's coming up quick. Our exclusive K-Country concert staycation number 3 for you. 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K-Country's forecast from the WCJB TV 21st Alert Weather Center. Lows tonight, mid to upper 60s. Highs tomorrow, mid to upper 80s, and lows tomorrow night in the low to mid 70s. For all the current weather conditions, log on to 352today.com, your community connection.
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We're giving away tickets for Way Jennings all this week. We had Mason that won some tickets today. That happened at 7 a.m. with the Mr. Bob Morning Show. Yesterday, we gave away a pair of tickets to Tammy from Mocala. And Monday, we kicked off all the Way Jennings giveaways with Michael from Bellevue. You could win tomorrow, Thursday, 93.7 K Country. 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

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We had a SeaWorld Spooktacular Family 4-Pack winner today, along with that parking pass. And her name's Marie from Ocala. Congratulations. We got another one of those tomorrow. The Spooktacular is awesome, too. And that continues through November 1st. 93.7 K Country.

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0: We're sending you to go see Riley Green. It's our third staycation. Yeah, the exclusive ones that we do. You're off to St. Pete, Two Nights Hotel, and you got great seats to see Riley Green in concert. Remember to sign up for a K-Country Club tonight by texting KLUB to our studio line. 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Otherwise, you know the drill. 7:15 tomorrow morning with the Mr. Bob Morning Show. Listen for that first keyword of the day, and then you'll get instructions thereafter. I know, it's pretty awesome, huh? I know, you're up to the task. You are. All right, K-Country's forecast from the WCJB TV 21st Alert Weather Center. Lows tonight, mid to upper 60s. Highs tomorrow, mid to upper 80s. And lows tomorrow night in low to mid 70s. For all the current weather conditions, log on to 352today.com, your community connection.
1: The weather in north central Florida can be unpredictable at times. Hi, this is TV 21st Alert Chief Meteorologist Bradley Benoit. 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

Star Strings and Swings Veteran Music Festival happens in October on the 23rd. We're giving away general admission passes. Connie from Dunellen picked up a pair. Yes, she did. Congratulations to her. Also gave away a pair to Sharon from Dunellen as well, too. Win tomorrow with Big Red in the afternoon and Lewis Stokes during the K-Country Cafe at noon. I'm Rachel, 93.7 K-Country.

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It's 93.7 K Country. We had a SeaWorld Spooktacular Family 4-Pack winner today, along with that parking pass. And her name's Marie from Ocala. Congratulations.

0: My name is Rachel. 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And her name's Marie from Ocala. Congratulations. We got another one of those tomorrow. The Spooktacular is awesome, too. And that continues through November 1st. 93.7 K Country.
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0: 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Lows tonight, mid to upper 60s. Highs tomorrow, mid to upper 80s. And lows tomorrow night in the low to mid 70s. For all the current weather conditions, log on to 352today.com, your community connection.
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We're giving away tickets for Way Jennings all this week. We had Mason that won some tickets today. That happened at 7 a.m. with the Mr. Bob Morning Show. Yesterday, we gave away

0: A pair of tickets to Tammy from Mocala. And Monday, we kicked off all the Way Jennings giveaways with Michael from Bellevue. You can win tomorrow, Thursday, 93.7 K Country. Good luck.
1: He's a ranch hand in a pinch, man. Hotter than the red on the cattle brand. 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A cast iron skillet swinging lid flipper. Now he's a double wide on the county line. Sipping on a six pack of Lone Star Light. She did him dirty, took him

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2: I was going to make a dentist appointment. I really was. 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

My Exes, our spotlight track of the week this week. Lauren Elena there featuring Chase Matthew, sponsored by Big Loud. All right, so why would a bride drink water at her wedding? Well, Graylin James will discuss that. It's Water at a Wedding, and it's sponsored by Nashville Harbor.

Water at a Wedding. That tune is getting so much buzz. Graylin James is his name. It's fantastic. It's sponsored by Nashville Harbor. All right, let's turn to the latest from Trey Pendley, family man, sponsored by Leo 33.

Family Man. That's Trey Pendley, and it's sponsored by Leo 33. Family Man. Now we've got Caroline Jones. She's a member of the Zac Brown Band. You're It For Me, Honey is sponsored by Nashville Harbor.

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It makes you think a little, right? Sponsored by BMG Nashville. All right, over now to Cole Goodwin. Love this guy. Howdy is sponsored by Nashville Harbor.

0: with her.
1: It's called Howdy. His name is Cole Goodwin, and it's sponsored by Nashville Harbor. Back in a moment with Music City Now.
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6: Okay, we've got a pretty cool new song from Dylan Scott. It's a letter. Dear Big City. It's sponsored by Curb.

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Ian Munsick, Love is Blind, sponsored by Triple Tigers.

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That's life. It's Joan Nichols. It's so good. It's sponsored by Quartz Hill. You ready for this duet now? Carly Pierce, Riley Green. If I don't leave, I'm gonna stay. It's sponsored by BMG Nashville.

Me. It's new from Parker McCollum on Music City Now. All right, now we've got Lainey Wilson with John Mayer on guitar. Phone, keys, wallet. It's so good. It's sponsored by BMG Nashville.

0: Mickey's Wallet. It's so good. John Mayer plays guitar on that. It's sponsored by BMG Nashville.
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All My Exes is our spotlight track of the week. That's Lauren Elena. It features Chase Matthew, and it's sponsored by Big Loud. All right, let's turn to Rodney Atkins and this new tune called The Years Are Short, sponsored by Curve.

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1: The years are short.
0: Okay, time for this duet. It's Carly Pearce and Riley Green. If I don't leave, I'm gonna stay. 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Tomorrow.

If I don't leave, I'm gonna stay. Carly Pierce with Riley Green, sponsored by BMG Nashville. Cole Goodwin is here. This is his latest. It's called Howdy. Have mercy, looky there. It's sponsored by Nashville Harbor.

0: It's sponsored by Nashville Harbor. And that's going to wrap up Music City Now. Thanks for hanging for all the great tunes, and we'll catch you next time.
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0: country am I in?
1: It doesn't matter. It's 5 o'clock somewhere.
0: It's always on 5 in Margaritaville, come to think of it.
1: I heard that.
0: You've been there, haven't you?
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1: Jenny says, turn off the radio. 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
0: Plus, the Dave Matthews Tribute Band, Matchbox Down, and Rebel Soul. 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
5: 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We're going to do exactly what I'm doing.
2: All right. How do we do that? Where do we start?
6: We start with excitement.
7: And now the search for the right psychiatrist begins.
8: Yes.
9: Open sesame. There you go. Hey, Crystal.
8: Hey, Mr. Bob.
9: How's life?
8: Oh, it's going. You know, it is finally Friday Eve.
9: It is.
8: Rolling into that weekend.
9: Yeah. Macintosh. Going to have fun there on Saturday. Ooh, that's going to be cool, huh? Mm-mm-mm. So, the weather looks pretty good for it, too. So, fingers crossed everything's great.
8: Right. So, you're going to be in the tent. You're going to let me walk around, right?
9: Sure.
8: Look, I'm going to go yonder. I'll be back.
9: Crystal says, I'm going shopping.

0: You didn't mind the tent.
1: Like, you need anything? Yeah, that's right. I'm out.
0: What's going on? But we're looking forward to seeing y'all, too. So it's always great seeing. It's, you know, all these years. Now, this is your first time.
1: Yeah, I've never done this.
0: And all these years, you know, we've seen your families grow up. You come out with the little kids, and we see them the next year, and then the next year, and the next year. Before you know it, they're teens. Mm-hmm. And the next thing you know, they've got families. It's like, oh, it is so cool, though.
1: And then you're like, man, that's how old I am, right? Seeing kids grow up literally will make you feel older.
0: I just get great joy out of it. It's like, look at them. Look at them. Oh, man.

0: 93.7 Kick Country. Just when you thought it was safe to not hear another Bunny XO story and Jelly Roll story, then all of a sudden they come out and say, well, we still want to have a child together, even though we're divorced. And I was like, oh, wait a minute.
1: I feel like it's Bunny. Every time she opens her mouth, something dumb's coming out.
0: Yeah, here's Jelly. I don't know.

93.7 K Country, Jelly Roll. I put my hands up because I can't figure out this guy. He wants to be a stand-up comic now. It's like, what? And it's just, what? And he's just trapped.

0: trashing, you know, the country life group. And it's like, oh, dude.
1: Is he now?
0: Yeah, he did it. He did. Yeah. And it's like, just, he goes, you don't like my stuff. You don't like what I'm doing. It's like, dude.
1: Don't do that.
0: No, don't do that.
1: Yeah, I'm always a firm believer. And this is something that I practice every day. You know, on your way up, you're kissing everyone's butt, right? Mm-hmm. But you better make sure that you're genuinely honest with those people. Because guess what? As quick as you go up,
0: it's
1: just as quick as you come down. And you're going to need some of those people along the way.
0: That's so real. Absolutely right. Because you got to watch it. You watch your steps up. Because your steps down.
1: It's a quick fall down.
0: We're seeing you going down too. Oh, hey. Give me a lifeline. Come on.
1: You roll down.
0: Yeah, no doubt. So, Jelly... Beware, dude.
1: Come on, buddy.
0: Come on now.
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1: Jenny says, turn off the radio. 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
2: K-Country's forecast from the WCJB TV 20 First Alert Weather Center.
3: Partly cloudy skies throughout the day today. We will see some warmer temperatures again as highs reach the upper 80s. Tonight we'll stay partly cloudy. A little bit of patchy fog possible into Friday morning with lows in the upper 60s. Friday does bring back the chance for some isolated showers, maybe a few storms into the afternoon hours as highs reach the upper 80s. Much cooler through the weekend. Very breezy though. Highs Saturday and Sunday in the 70s. From the TV 20 First Alert Weather Center, I'm meteorologist AJ Willis. 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
4: Oh, yeah, not too bad. How about that?
2: I mean, listen, at least it's warmer and it's also October. What's happening?
4: Yeah. Yesterday it was supposed to be upper 80s. It was just about 91 in my car.
2: Yeah, I wasn't mad about this morning's weather, though.
4: Yeah, it was nice. Yeah. 93.7 K-Country, Darius Rucker.

0: 93.7 K Country, Zach, John King, and get to drink a little bit right there. It's a happy little song.
1: I like it.
0: Yeah,
1: it's cute. Good
0: one. Say. It really is that, I tell you. Partly cloudy today, highs in the upper 80s. I know we had some stuff going on in Alachua County earlier this morning with a roadblock,
1: yeah.
0: But I'm not sure if that's still going
1: so
0: on.
1: So I did see it. Well, hold on really quick. No, it's cleared out.
0: Okay.
1: We're clear.
0: There was a roadblock, and it's enough of that.
1: Okay. Yeah, well, it happened around 4 o'clock this morning.
0: Yeah. So hopefully everybody's all right with that if they got the cleared up. Mr. Bob and Crystal Quickball going on our Facebook fan page. Tell us about a local place you finally tried and loved.
1: Oh, man.
0: Yeah, I know. Is this a loaded question? It's like, ooh.
1: I mean, I feel like, well, actually, okay, so remember.
0: Oh, here it comes.
1: No, for real. So, yeah. Okay, Angelo's Pizza in Inverness was my go-to since I was, 13 years old.
0: Yeah, right.
1: Loved it, that place. Uh-huh. Well, they closed down recently. Everyone's like, oh, go to the one in Citrus Hills.
0: Okay.
1: I haven't tried that, but there was another pizza place in Beverly Hills, Citrus Springs. It's right on 491.
0: Okay.
1: And Hampshire. And I can't remember what it's called, but it's so good. I got to find the name.
0: Ah.
1: But and it's been there literally pretty much my whole life as well.
0: Oh, okay.
1: But because we loved Angelo's, we never tried that other pizza place.
0: And it was
1: delicious.
0: Okay, then. There you go.
1: Yeah.
0: So there's one example right there. Yeah. So tell us about a local place you finally tried and loved. It's on our Facebook fan page, Mr. Bob and Crystal Quick Poll. You can comment there. Also, you can text us, too, at 877-937-7883. We want to know because we'll probably go there ourselves, too.
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0: you know, it's kind of crazy. You know, I'm watching The Voice, and, you know, Morgan Wallen was on The Voice, but he got kicked off, you know?
1: That's right. He didn't make it.
0: You know, in fact, it was Adam who was actually saying, hey, you know, see ya. You know, it's like, yeah, it was not, it was, he was the one that said, hey, thanks, dude. I'll see you later.
1: So he was on, was he on Team Adam? Now I have to look this up. I knew he was on The Voice, but I didn't realize how far he had gotten on The Voice.
0: So I guess they did. I think what they did, you know, one of those battles, you know, and he wasn't chosen. The other person was, and he was saying goodbye to Morgan. You know, I'm like, and so they're running this now. So they're kind of like taking, you know, a little bit of, hey, guess who was on the show? Yeah, but you let him go, dude.
1: Oh, yeah. And Adam would probably be like, that's my mistake. There was a mistake there. Or honestly, at that time, he probably just didn't like his sound.
0: And boy, when you see the two of them, because it was years ago that happened, boy, they look different. They were both young. So, I mean, younger, I should say. You know, it's like they look like they're 12. You know, it's like. It's like, but now they're trying to like maybe take a little bit of credit, quasi credit.
1: No.
0: You know, it's like, no.
1: No, you said no. You kicked him off the show.
0: You did. So yeah, I don't think Morgan Wallen's ever going to come back and go, hey, you know, you guys have really helped my career. Not, you know.
1: No, he's locking all the gates. No secure, all security.
0: But in reality, it might have helped him a little bit because he got exposure and then he went the social media route.
1: And he got thirsty for it.
0: Yeah.
1: And you know, because the fans were already following him.
0: Yeah, and they picked up on it. So, okay, we like this guy. That's how that's done. Hello, 6 o'clock snoozers. Welcome to the world, 93.7 K Country. It's Thursday, getting closer and closer to the ever-loving weekend because it is also Friday Eve.
1: Friday Eve, yes. And you got to at least say Friday twice. It kind of just makes a day jive a little bit better.
0: Oh, absolutely right, yeah. We got a Mr. Bob and Crystal Quick Bowl going on. Tell us about a local place you finally tried and loved. You know, now Wes Dias, he actually says Four Smokes Barbecue.
1: Oh,
0: yeah.
1: I know they dropped off food here. We tried their food, but I've not been to the establishment yet.
0: Yeah, Wes lives in Morriston. He says, man, I tried that place. Man, it's pretty good.
1: Okay.
0: Man, that was one of our NCFL deals,
1: yes,
0: too.
1: Yes, yeah.
0: So,
1: a couple of times.
0: That's where you get a lot of exposure. You know, you see those, you go, oh, what's this place? You go, okay, let me try that.
1: Yeah, and you get to try it for $25 and get $50 to spend.
0: Another one was our NCFL deals, and I've eaten there, too. Eaten when it was the original Wolfies, and now it's the new Wolfies on the Boulevard.
1: Oh, that's right.
0: Yeah, Ricky Ellison just says, yeah, Wolfies. That's pretty good, man. Mm-hmm. So it's like, yeah, how about y'all? Love to hear from you from 93.7 K Country. You can text, too, at 877-937-7883. Love to hear what's on your mind. Yeah, it's something that maybe just tried lately. You went, ooh, that's pretty good.
1: Yeah, might have been there forever. I mean, the one I tried was there forever.
0: There you go. There you have it. Big song for Cole Swindell back in the day. This, I think, made it number one in like 1 week. I think everybody went, we love this song. Pretty cool. K Country.

0: 93.7 K Country, Cole Swindell. She had me at Heads Carolina. Now, that relaunched Jody Messina's career, too. Isn't that cool?
1: Oh, yeah, it did.
0: Yeah, and she was in the video, too. She's
1: the
0: bartender.
1: I'm upset with her because
0: uh-oh.
1: In March, when I was in Nashville at the Country Radio Seminar,
0: yes.
1: She was doing a Q&A with Ella Langley. She had mentioned they had a song coming out together. Huh. She had an album coming out and nothing. It's October.
0: Yeah, what happened?
1: Well, that's what I'm trying to figure out.
0: It's a mystery. That was back in what, March?
1: February? March?
0: Yeah. Ooh, okay, man.
1: Maybe something happened. Maybe next year.
0: You know, sometimes, at the Country Radio Seminar in Nashville, when that goes on once a year, they talk about things that are in the future, but sometimes it's way in the future, like a couple of years. Sometimes.
1: Right.
0: You're like going, is that this year or is that next year?
1: Right, yeah. 27? She didn't say. She just said she has an album coming out.
0: Okay, well. All right, then. Well, we'll kind of just hang back and say, well, all right, then.
1: Next year, she's going to have to wipe some dust off of it. It's been so long.
0: Well, that could be. Mr. Bob at Crystal, quick poll going on. Tell us about a local place you finally tried, and you just said, man, I love this place. You can text 877-937-7883. Crystal, what do we got over there?
1: We got a couple of things. Jeff and Citra said Pappy's in Anthony. They have great breakfast.
0: Oh, got to try that place.
1: Scotty said Pearl Barbecue in Micanopy.
0: Oh, okay. Wow. All right.
1: Pearl Barbecue. Interesting.
0: Check that out, too.
1: Sounds good.
0: There's a couple of new places. I got to try that now. On our Facebook fan page, you can comment there. Robert Lyle says, La Palma Mexican Restaurant in Leesburg across from Rural King. I'm like, okay. I love me some Mexican food. I had it last night.
1: Did you?
0: Yeah, Las Margaritas.
1: Okay. Yeah, my mom, Maria, she'll only have like tacos. She'll have like the chips and, you know, salsa, but she's not really big on, you know, Mexican food.
0: Really?
1: I'm like, let's go to a Mexican restaurant. She's like, She's like, just get me a taco. Like, what?
0: Yeah. What does she really like? I mean, what kind of food?
1: I mean, she'll like run for pizza, like a burger, chilies, and she's kind of basic, like a child padlet.

0: Yeah. Palette.
1: Is that it? Yeah. She said, yeah, I want a pizza. She like hot dogs or something like that?
0: Yeah. Too? She loves the Coney Island in Crystal River.
1: I still haven't stopped there. You keep telling me about it.
0: You gotta.
1: Yeah, this from a hot dog lover in the room. No, you don't like hot dogs.
0: No, I do love hot dogs. Are you kidding me?
1: Oh, okay.
0: That's why I know about Coney Island Crystal River.
1: Why did I think you didn't like hot dogs?
0: I don't know. That's not.
1: No, you don't like bologna. That's what
0: it is. I don't like bologna.
1: That's what it is. That's just bigger hot dogs.
0: Yeah.
1: That's a huge hot dog.
2: 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Got something the 352 needs to know? 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
1: Jenny says, turn off the radio. Jenny says.
0: Plus, the Dave Matthews Tribute Band, Matchbox Down, and Rebel Soul. 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
1: Partly cloudy skies today with warmer conditions as highs climb into the upper 80s this afternoon. Tonight we're partly cloudy, lows dropping into the upper 60s. Friday we'll see a mix of sun and clouds, few isolated showers, maybe a few rumbles of thunder into the afternoon as highs reach the upper 80s. Much cooler through the weekend, highs both Saturday and Sunday back into the middle 70s. From the TV 20 First Alert Weather Center, I'm meteorologist AJ Willie on 93.7 K-Country.
2: Well, how about that? All right. Hey, 6:15 coming up in about an hour. That's around 7:15. Yeah. That's what an hour from now is. I just thought.
0: Good.
2: Yeah, thank you so much. Thank you, Bob. Way to go, buddy. Yeah, K-Country Concert Staycation. This time around, Riley Green downstate. How about that?
0: Yeah, St. Pete on November 21st.
2: Ooh, loving that, man. So we'll have a keyword for you. You enter it before 8 o'clock this morning and get yourself qualified for that. We'll give you the other keyword hours of the day, too, after we give you the first one. So get ready for that. Here's Carrie.

We've got 100,000 watts of Sirius power so you can hear us from the Atlantic to the Gulf and from the Georgia border to Disney World. 93.7 K Country.

0: sounded great right there, along with Toby Keith at the end. Because you're drunk. Speaking of getting drunk and all that kind of stuff, you know, there's a lot of partying going on in Daytona starting today. Biketoberfest.
1: Oh, that
0: starts today in Daytona Beach. So watch out for all the bikers going through the forest on 40 and all that.
1: Yeah.
0: So, yeah, be careful.
1: And if you're a biker, you know, be careful too.
0: Yeah, that's right. So, you gotta do that drinking, don't do that driving.
1: Yeah, I mean, you're not really, we're not supposed to do it with the car. Doesn't mean you're supposed to do it with the bike.
0: Yeah, well, that too, absolutely right. So be careful. Biketoberfest goes on all weekend long. Woo! Daytona Beach.
1: Yeah.
0: It's a big, big thing right there. Here's Jason Aldean burning it down, 93.7 KICK.

0: against me. 93.7 K Country, Jason Aldean, burning it down a little bit right there. So, you know, there's some things you just go, should this really be? Or, you know, am I misreading this or whatever? But I saw this earlier this morning. The TSA now says people can fly in costumes on Halloween.
1: What?
0: I'm like, wait a minute. Wait. I mean, didn't we learn anything from, like, you know, I don't know, 9/11? I'm like,
1: I mean, to I what extent? Like, obviously, they're not going to be able to come there with a mask. Meanwhile, you give me a hard time with my prosthetic leg every single time I go there. Do I have to tell you I'm dressed as, like, I don't know, a peg leg pirate? Is that it?
0: What do you got? You got to take it off and show them? I mean, what do you got to do?
1: Do not.
0: Get out.
1: I had one TSA. It was a few years after 9/11, which I completely understood.
0: Okay, yeah.
1: But, I mean, at what point do you realize it's a fake leg?
0: Ah.
1: I mean, how many times do I have to tell you? So I finally just took it off.
0: I said, here it is.
1: I said, here you go.
0: Hold on to it. I'll be right
1: back.
0: Have
1: fun. Let me know when you're done with it.
0: Golly. It's like going, what the heck? I will say this. Full face makeup and masks must be removed at security checkpoints. But you can go through there as, you know, the pirate or whatever. And I don't know. You got to take the patch off.
1: Right.
0: Too?
1: Well, I guess you can't wear them any of the makeup. So kids can go dressed in their costumes.
0: So you can now fly in costume on Halloween. I don't know about that. I just have a rough time trying to wrap my head around that.
1: I'm having a hard time wrapping my head around the fact that an adult's going to be going through TSA. You know, I want to wear comfy clothes.
0: Well, yes. Exactly.
1: Costumes are not comfy.
0: They're not. Oh, boy. 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

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So do we. 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

0: 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Boy, you know, sometimes you just go, what the heck is going on anymore in the world?
1: I don't know what's
0: going on.
1: And
0: then Charmin comes up with this. They, you know, what they want to do, they want to launch something.
1: What are they launching?
0: Well, they're launching...
1: Besides toilet paper.
0: Well, it is toilet paper.
1: What?
0: You know, well, they want to launch toilet paper just for big butts, you know?
1: So wait, what are they doing? Giving us extra ply?
0: They're rolling out wider sheets.
1: Well,
0: the new sheets are about half a centimeter or 1/5 of an inch wider than the current version for the big butts. Okay.
1: Let me tell you what they're doing. They're actually going back to when the rolls were a normal size and the plies were a normal size back in the 90s.
0: Yeah,
1: And then they're going to charge you more
0: for it.
1: Let's just talk about that.
0: That's right. Exactly. You know, let me tell you. Yeah. The toilet paper now is like, how about the Kleenex that comes in a box now?
1: Forget about it. You're lucky.
0: It's like, what is this? You got to pull two out to use it now.
1: It's feathers. It's dust. You realize when you pull it out, it just rips like dust.
0: Well, the updated packaging is labeled wider sheets.
1: Mm-mm.
0: WIDER, wider sheets. Charmin says the wider, stronger sheets are designed to provide more coverage and help consumers use 50% less toilet paper for bigger butts right there.
1: I can't even believe that they're pulling the scam.
0: Yes.
1: Is it just me? Am I jaded? Is that it?
0: It smells like a scam, doesn't it? It's like, wait a minute. Oh, you want the regular toilet paper back?
1: For the low price of an extra $5.99, you get bigger, wider plies for your big butt.
0: There you go. Yeah, you get the toilet paper we used to produce.
1: You get the 1990s toilet paper.
0: That's it. It's like, oh, man. Charmin says, yeah, what we got to do is just make them a little wider and just for bigger butts. It's your old toilet paper bag. I get it.

0: Rio, 93.7 K Country. Going back a few, we play those, of course. We play today's best country. You live it, we play it. Apparently cloudy. Highs in the upper 80s. We won't see the sun till sunrise comes up now at 7:30.
1: I know, it's later now.
0: It's like, whoa.
1: I'm ready for the time to change so I can go to sleep earlier.
0: Oh.
1: And it be dark.
0: Is that this weekend?
1: Not until November 1st.
0: November 1st. Okay. Mm-hmm. We're getting closer.
1: A couple of weekends.
0: Oh, boy. Mm-mm-mm. So, for those of you who are into online dating, something happened. Bumble now has been sold for $1.3 billion.
2: Open sesame.
0: Yeah, how about that? Yeah. So that's what happens, you know?
1: So they got sold and then they're just going to continue.
0: Yes, that's what it's all about. Yeah. So, the Bumble dating app has been sold to the investment firm Ithaca Holdings. $1.3 billion.
1: That's because a lot of people are still on it. That's why everyone's still on it, because they're on it.
0: And the sale price is far above Bumble's market value of $340 million.
1: Ooh.
0: So I'm like, well, all right then. So Bumble and competitors such as Tinder have faced a lot of interest just waning, just going away.
1: Well, because Tinder's just a hookup site.
0: And of course it is,
1: Bumble started to follow it, but Bumble's one of those sites where, as a female, you initiate the conversation.
0: There you go.
1: So, essentially, a lot of the women just turned it into, like, a Tinder 2.0.
0: Now, didn't you use Bumble to your advantage, right?
1: I mean, I did once, and I did, I mean, I've met people that are, became friends.
0: Yeah.
1: But nothing successful off

0: of a dating site, if I'm going to be honest.
1: But boy, $1.3 billion it sold for.
0: There's a lot of single people out there.
1: So whoever owns Bumble's going, good night, I'm off to the island that I just bought. You know?
0: Right, they're married.
1: Oh, yeah, no doubt about that. On the way right after Luke Bryan, Crystal's Corner, what you working on there now?
0: Well, this artist helped celebrate a friend's birthday at the Grand Ole Opry.
1: Ah, okay, we'll find out right after Luke.

0: Luke Bryan, 93.7 K Country. Oh, she's country and she knows it. All right.
1: All right.
0: That's what he says, right? All right. Partly cloudy today, kids. Highs in the upper 80s. Just when you're about to say, man, everything's fine on the roads. It's not. What's going on?
1: Mm. No, over in Summerfield on Southeast Highway 42 and Southeast 36, there is an accident now. All lanes are blocked in both directions on 42.
0: Ouch.
1: So y'all are not going to be probably getting out of Summerfield. You're going to have to go a different way.
0: Yeah, find yourself an alternate route right there. Oh, man, oh, man. Yeah, more unbeatable savings just for you. And you know who you are at ncfldeals.com. Maybe you don't know who you are, but man, check this out.
1: You should get on this. You should be one of these.
0: Yeah, because we're trying to save you money, you know, in this economy. Man, we went out to dinner yesterday. Ooh, Mason was in town.
1: It hurts.
0: The three of us, it was like, whoa, how much is this bill? Whoa, man.
1: Yeah, more and more people, you know, are eating at home, which is why these deals are great.
0: Yeah, right. Yeah, in fact, we got a Coke. I got a Coke. I just wanted a Coke. I usually don't get that. I usually get water, but right. I wanted a Coke. Basic got a Coke. Deb got a sweet tea. And that was $11.50 for three of these drinks. Just to start that off,
1: you
0: I went, whoa.
1: Get almost like a 24-pack.
0: Yeah, I'm going to bring my own Cokes in next time in my back pocket, a can of Coke right back there. Can I just have a glass of ice, please?
1: I heard I can bring my own drinks.
0: That's right. Why not? So here, $25 gets you $50 to spend now this time around at Marmaduke's Lodge, and that is on West Main Street in Leesburg. Man, they got something going on all the time. They got great food. Yes, they do.
1: Yeah. I mean, delicious food. Mm-hmm. Even handmade pizza.
0: Oh,
1: you know we love pizza.
0: Yeah, yeah. Mm-mm, not that store-bought stuff that's frozen. No, no, no.
1: No, this is handmade, authentic pizza.
0: You gotta love that. Plus, they got a hidden speakeasy there too.
1: I know. I heard about this. And I want to go.
0: Yeah, it's tucked inside the historic Burns Drugs Building and serving handcrafted cocktails Thursday through Saturday.
1: Mm-hmm.
0: You got a speakeasy, but you got to know the password.
1: Speakeasy.
0: Yeah.
1: Gotta know the code.
0: Yeah, that's right. Yeah, the deal is live tomorrow at 7 in the morning, only at ncfldeals.com. 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
1: Well, if you're heading to Nashville anytime soon, maybe you want to visit Alan Jackson's new museum.
0: Oh!
1: It just opened up in downtown Nashville. Now, it's featuring nearly 600 pieces of Alan Jackson's life and his career.
0: Wow.
1: Which is really, I mean, listen, this is probably going to be there for a long time. We're talking about his Grammys are there, his CMAs,
0: whoa,
1: ACMs, songwriting honors, Hall of Fame recognitions, everything all in one building of Alan Jackson.
0: How about the Alan Jackson Museum? I got to check that out
1: it's
0: now.
1: It's at the Silver Belly Distillery.
0: Oh, very cool.
1: On the first floor.
0: Awesome.
1: So Ella Langley, we know she is on the rise. But, you know, when you're a star like that, it's hard to see things about yourself on social media.
0: Yeah.
1: And she says she has a love-hate relationship with social media. Mm-hmm. Here's what she says.
0: Yep.
3: These days, I want to test a song or put out a song. I just put it on my social media and see how they feel about it. And so I think the connection with my fans has been really cool. But also, no one should ever know that much about what people are saying about them. It's definitely challenging, but equally as gratifying.
0: Yeah, it's a love-hate kind of thing. You
1: right.
0: Know?
1: I mean, you know, one day you're dating Riley, the next you're dating Tucker. If none of it's true and you're reading about it, you're like, man, I wish I was living that life too.
0: Yeah, who is this woman?
1: Who is this girl?
0: Me? Wait a minute.
1: So Luke Bryan helped Red Atkins celebrate his birthday at the Grand Old Opry.
0: Oh, Red Atkins.
1: Also, you know, Thomas was there, his son.
0: Yeah.
1: So the celebration, Jason Aldean was there, Luke Bryan.
0: Wow.
1: Thomas Red, all celebrating his birthday. I believe he turned 57 yesterday, a couple of days ago. So,
0: happy birthday. Red Atkins. Cool. Way to go, buddy.
1: Celebrating a birthday today, Little Big Town's Kimberly Schlappman?
0: You want me to say it?
1: Yes, please.
0: Okay, Kimberly Schlappman. Yeah,
1: she's 57.
0: Okay, there you go.
1: The blonde one, right?
0: Yeah, she said? Yeah, with the curls. Yeah.
1: I could never say her name.
0: Yes.
1: For all the news from Nashville and more, go to 93.7kcountry.com.
0: Maybe she'll change it to Kimberly Schmidt.
1: Or just Kimberly.
0: There you go. That's right.
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1: Jenny says, turn off the radio. 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
0: Plus, the Dave Matthews Tribute Band, Matchbox Down, and Rebel Soul. 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

0: shake your hand and I know that it's wet because you washed it,
1: or you missed.
0: Right? I would rather know you washed your hands.
1: That's right. We'd love to hear from you. 877-937-7883. Do you know a germaphobe? If so, who? You can call or text. What's it all about? What are they like? I don't know. And then coming up at 7:15, your first keyword of the day with the exclusive K-Country Concert Staycation Giveaway with Riley Green in St. Pete, huh?
0: Yeah.
1: Love my man.
0: 21st.
1: Oh, yeah. Here's Nate Smith, World on Fire, 93.7 K-Country.

0: Drinking water at your wedding, girl. Right there, that's Graylin James. He's getting the break of his lifetime, too. Going to be out next year, April 24th, I do believe, with what? Kenny Chesney, Eric Church, Sheryl Crow, and him.
1: I mean, just imagine the sheer knowledge that he's going to get off of being on that tour with those three legends.
0: Yeah, that is huge. Well, way to go, Graylin James, nailing that.
1: Yeah, that's a smart, that's an easy yes.
0: Yeah, no doubt about that. Partly cloudy today, kids. Highs in the upper 80s. Everything okay on the roads? They're not. No,
1: we're still working that wreck in Summerfield on Southeast Highway 42 and Southeast 36. Looks like all lanes are blocked in both directions.
0: Ouch.
1: Due to an accident. And then we got a text from Larry in Ocala.
0: Thank you, Larry.
1: And I confirmed with Ocala PD. There is actually on Northeast 8th, which is right across. The train is completely stopped there. Looks like there was an accident that occurred.
0: Oh, gosh.
1: So just a heads up, once I read more on that, just wanted to give you that warning.
0: Thank you, Larry.
1: As to what's happening.
0: One of our traffic spotters. Thank you, guys. Thank you so much. Mm-hmm. Appreciate it. Global Handwashing Day 2026, I do believe.
1: Okay
0: there you go. So do you know a germaphobe? If so, who is it? 877-937-7883. Yeah, you can call or text. Now, Amanda from Summerfield, who's your germaphobe?
2: My daughter.
0: Okay.
2: Oh, bad. This girl will wash her hands at least. I had to get her expensive lotion because she washes her hands probably 25 times a day. And she doesn't just wash them like the 30 seconds, which is fine.
0: Yeah.
2: She'll wash them for like 5 minutes straight.
0: Oh.
2: And she won't touch the trash can. So if there's trash, who do you think has to throw it away?
0: Oh, you?
2: Me. Because she won't touch the lid to the trash can.
0: Oh, she's
2: bad.
0: Oh, gosh.
1: That's going to be really hard as she gets older in life.
0: Yeah.
1: You know, unless you want her living with you the rest of the day. I get help now.
0: No, yes, really. Coming up after the break, your first keyword of the day with the exclusive K-Country Concert Staycation Giveaway, Riley Green in St. Pete, November 21st. On the way.
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3: K-Country's forecast from the WCJB TV 20 First Alert Weather Center.
4: Partly cloudy skies throughout the day today. We'll see some warmer temperatures again as highs reach the upper 80s. Tonight we'll stay partly cloudy. A little bit of patchy fog possible into Friday morning with lows in the upper 60s. Friday does bring back the chance for some isolated showers, maybe a few storms into the afternoon hours as highs reach the upper 80s. Much cooler through the weekend. Very breezy though. Highs Saturday and Sunday in the 70s. From the TV 20 First Alert Weather Center, I'm meteorologist AJ Willie. On 93.7 K-Country.
5: 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All right, and that's coming up on the 26th of October. 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I did the math because it's the 15th. Man, I'm on fire now. Whew. 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
5: 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Very good. CAR, C-A-R, CAR. Now we're going to have more keywords for you today coming up around, let's see, 10 this morning with Lewis Stokes, Middays. And then way down the road, we got three in a row. One around four,
3: yeah.
5: One around five, one around six. Whoa!
3: Yeah.
5: Bam, bam, bam again.
3: Yeah, I know.
5: We did a bam, bam, bam yesterday,
3: Listen,
5: too.
3: Listen, it's the games that we're playing with you.
5: Oh, yeah. Just keep you on your toes. There you go.
3: Yeah.
5: And be sure to join the K-Country Club and receive a text every Thursday. That would be today. You've got time today to do it still. Because it happens at 12 noon. You got to do it before 12 noon.
3: Yeah, you got to do it before 12. After 12 o'clock, you've already missed the keyword. So do it literally now.
5: And what you got to do, you got to text the word club, K-L-U-B, to the K-Country studio line right now to subscribe. That would be 877-937-7883. So jump on that before noon and get a bonus keyword shot right into your phone. How about it? Here's Jordan Davis. Next thing you know, K-Country.

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0: you know, she's at a point in her life right now, Ella Langley, in her career, that no matter what she touches, it turns to gold right there, Ella
1: it
0: Langley.
1: Sure does. Maybe that's her prayer, you know?
0: Man, go for the gold right now, girl.
1: Girl, take Man. It while you can.
0: Yeah, no doubt. For 93.7 K-Country, this is an interesting situation in Ocala with this railroad track. Now, the train is stalled right now because...
1: Yes.
0: What is going on here? This is, whoa.
1: Yeah, so I'm reading this off of Ocala Police Department's Facebook.
0: Yes.
1: It says, traffic alert. A train is blocking several railroad crossings in Northeast Ocala after hitting a pedestrian. The crossings at Northeast 8th Avenue,
0: right.
1: Northeast 19th Avenue, and Northeast 25th Avenue. Those are all blocked. So you're going to be expecting delays, alternative routes. Of course, as police investigates what happened.
0: Yeah, because that all curves around right there. Yeah. Oh, man. A pedestrian?
1: Yes.
0: Oh, yeah. Okay. So, anything else going on? That's enough, I would imagine.
1: That actually seems to be the only thing right now. I'm kind of, yeah, as of right now, that is. I did see something really quick about something happening on I-75, but it looks like it got cleared off and I didn't catch it. So.
0: Okay, but yeah, that's but in Ocala, Northeast 8th Avenue and all on 25th, ooh, man. So that train's going to be there for a while because now they got an investigation because a

0: Bestorine was killed?
1: Yeah.
0: Whoo! Oh, man.
1: I can't even
0: hate hearing that. Coming up after the break, we got Way or No Way.
1: That's right, Waylon Jennings.
0: W-H-E-Y, Way Jennings, the grandson of Waylon Jennings, going to be performing a week from tomorrow in Gainesville at Depot Village. How about that? Mm-hmm. And you can win yourself some tickets. Pair of tickets.
1: That's right.
0: Coming up after the break from Gay Country.
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1: 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Here it is. We're going to be playing Way or No Way, W-H-E-Y, Way or No Way. And you go, what? Because it's Way Jennings. That's how he spells his name. The grandson of Waylon Jennings, Way Jennings, W-H-E-Y, Way Jennings. Going to be in concert a week from tomorrow at Depot Village in Gainesville.
2: Yeah, and he's his granddad's doppelganger in sound and in looks.
1: In fact, you got a special edition of that, too. You're going to be saluting Waylon Jennings and Way Jennings with Saturday Night Gold Rush from 7 to midnight this Saturday with Big Red. Mm-hmm. How about that? He's got interview clips. In fact, he did the interview yesterday with Way Jennings, mm-hmm. and he'll have little clips of Way Jennings and his memories of his grandfather, Waylon Jennings. Okay. And we'll be saluting every hour, 7, 8, 9, 10, 11.
2: That'd be fun.
1: Isn't that cool? So that happens Saturday night with the Saturday Night Gold Rush. Here you go. All you have to do is be caller 10. You can score yourself a pair of tickets to see Way Jennings in concert, Depot Village in Gainesville on October 22nd, a week from tomorrow. Be caller 10, 877-937-7883 and win.

0: 93.7 K Country, Zach Top, south of Sanity. National Chicken Cacciatore Day. So there you go. So, yeah. Mm. Okay. And also National Mushroom Day. You like the mushrooms?
1: No.
0: That was a drawn out no.
1: Because I was going to be sarcastic and I was like, no, children are listening.
0: Whoa.
1: So I said no.
0: Oh, okay. I get it now. Okay. But you said it anyway.
1: I said no. I just said no. That's it.
0: But children are listening. But let's see. Okay. Oh.
1: That's all right. They won't know. It's good for you kids. Eat
0: National
1: them.
0: Pug Day. You like pugs, little dogs?
1: Well, they're cute. I mean, I wouldn't go off to buy a pug, but. Yeah. Or even, I mean, if someone gifted it to
0: me. What is Nala, your dog? Now,
1: she's a Yorkie poo.
0: I keep forgetting that. Yorkie, she's such a cutie poo.
1: I know. You know? She really is. So, y'all, I am so obsessed with her.
0: Oh, yeah, you should be.
1: She is literally
0: she's a sweetie pie.
1: She's like a little human in those four little legs of hers.
0: Yeah.
1: Personality is great.
0: Of course, you brought her in when I was on vacation. Thanks, girl.
1: I did. I know. I didn't want to leave her home all day by herself.
0: Yeah.
1: So I did bring her in.
0: So
1: I know. I apologize.
0: When is she going to visit again when Bob's here? Okay.
1: We'll have to make arrangements for that. Because I thought about bringing her to Macintosh on Saturday.
0: Oh, yeah.
1: But it's just going to be us two, and it's just too much to take her along with everything else that we're doing. I know. I really thought about it, and I was like, oh, that's going to be a lot.
0: Okay.
1: And it's going to be a long morning, too.
0: Yeah, probably. Mm-hmm. It's going to be great to see everybody, though, at Macintosh.
1: Yeah,
0: that's
1: kind of
0: cool. We're going to be there bright and early. We're going to be setting up, you and I, and Sydney, our promotions director. Hi, Sydney. she does a great job, too.
1: Yeah, I love her.
0: I do, too. So we'll be setting up about 7:30 or so. Then it actually opens up at 8, goes till 4 p.m. in the afternoon. So we're going to be there till about 10:30. And then Lewis Stokes comes in, and then Big Red comes in after that.
1: Yeah,
0: so
1: Big Red's closing.
0: Big Red's the cleanup guy.
1: Yeah.
0: Yes.
1: He's like, I'll take the tent.
0: He goes, I will. I'm going to drive my truck. I promise I won't run into anybody.
1: Oh.
0: Because, it's not his fault, but for some reason, people keeps hitting his truck. I don't know what's going on.
1: I mean, I don't know.
0: It's a big truck.
1: At what point do you say, maybe I'm the problem?
0: Maybe I made that happen. I don't know, maybe. I don't know. We're playing Way or No Way, and we're looking for caller 10 right now. Hi, K-Country. Who is this?
2: Hi, good morning. It's Mary.
0: Hi, Mary. What are you doing?
2: I am on my way to work this morning.
0: Oh, okay. All right. Well, we're already at work, but where do you work at?
2: I work at Chet Sussig over in Hernando.
0: Oh, okay. Awesome. All right. And where are you driving from?
2: Citrus Springs.
0: Oh, okay. Awesome.
1: Oh, hey, neighbor.
0: That's Crystal's neck of the woods right there. How about that?
2: It is. It's a big area.
0: Hey, and you were a caller 10.
2: Yay!
0: All right. Yeah, you're going to see Wade Jennings in concert at the Depot Village in Gainesville a week from tomorrow. Congratulations.
2: Nice. Thank you so much. I appreciate it.
0: Yeah, we appreciate you too, Mary. How about that?
1: Yeah, it'll be fun. And tomorrow, more?
0: Yeah, we're going to do it tomorrow. Yeah, around the same time. So get ready for that around 7:30 or so. Mm-hmm. So, one more pair of tickets. Man, he's good, too.
1: Yeah. I mean, I just looked him up looked up Waylon at exactly the same time because I wanted to see the comparison.
0: Yeah.
1: I mean, honestly, talk about, like, reincarnated.
0: Yeah. And he does his music, too.
1: Yeah.
0: He does granddaddy's music.
1: Mm-hmm. As he should.
0: And don't forget, coming up, Saturday Night Gold Rush, a salute to Waylon Jennings every hour. And, of course, he's going to be speaking with Wade Jennings himself, Big Red. Isn't that cool?
1: Yeah, that'll be fun.
0: So check that out, 7 midnight this Saturday night with the Saturday Night Gold Rush Monday. Mm-hmm. Love that show. Big Red does a great job with it, too. Here's Chris Stapleton, 93.7 K Country.

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0: 93.7 K Country, Low Cash and Hometown Home on a Thursday kind of day, getting closer and closer to the Emerald Bud weekend. Macintosh is Saturday.
1: I know.
0: Ooh, yeah. Looking forward to that.
1: Yeah, it'll be fun. I'm not going to lie. It's going to be a lot of fun, but, you know, as a human being doesn't mean I don't like my weekends.
0: Well, there you go. That's right. This could be your first time there, too. You're a first timer. Whoa,
1: yeah,
0: man.
1: First timer.
0: That's kind of cool. So, hey, man, Big Red, you got to be out and about. What's going on, man?
2: You got it.
0: Okay, thanks, man. All right, he's going to be with the Home Depot, huh?
1: Yeah, in my neck of the woods in Inverness.
0: Whoa, all right, Red.
1: Yeah, it's a new one that's opening that is going to be out there, which, man, by the way, I didn't even realize Citrus County that was happening. That's how little I've been traveling. And I was just at the Lowe's last week.
0: So what's going on?
1: Right, exactly. Yeah. What is happening to Citrus County?
0: Where's that at now?
1: It's actually on Gulf to Lake Highway. They're going to have so many savings as they're doing their grand opening.
0: And he's out there. What time? What's going on? That's today.
1: He'll be out there, 11 a.m. to 1 today.
0: Oh,
1: so
0: here shortly.
1: He'll be out there real soon. It's almost an hour. You better go now.
0: So, Red, you on this now?
2: You got it.
0: Okay, cool. He's on it. All right, that's cool. We just want to make sure.
1: Yeah, I mean, and also they have, you know, decorations. You know, Christmas is coming up. Maybe you need to get those Halloween decorations. If you're lucky, they're like one of those places that are starting to discount Halloween stuff now.
0: Because of the Christmas stuff. Right. They're trying to move the Christmas stuff in. Hey, get this Halloween stuff out of here.
1: I do need to get a bunch of Halloween
0: stuff. What is going on with that? I don't understand it.
1: Yeah, but that's today.
0: This is something that I know you ran into this a couple of times with people when you're out on the road and doing stuff and doing some kind of appearances and all that. But this is a woman. I saw this on TikTok and I'm like, man, her name is Emma. And made me think of you. I'm like, man, I'm thinking, what? This is like Crystal's situation. She actually says a man deleted her tip because she wouldn't give him her phone number. Yeah, here, check this out. Here's what Emma had to say. Check it out.
3: So I work as a server, and tonight this one guy asked me for my phone number, and I said, no, thank you. And he asked again. I said, no, sorry, I don't give my phone number to patrons. Mm-hmm. But then he proceeds to scratch out the tip on the receipt.
0: Oh, wow.
3: And I'm like, just because I'm a friendly server, I don't owe you my phone number, I don't owe you a date.
0: Yep. Right.
1: Yep.
3: And then to withhold a tip just because of that.
1: Yep.
3: I don't understand people like that. But
0: really? Yeah.
3: If that's you, please don't do that to someone. We work really hard. We're not there to be picked up on or used as a piece of meat and like your $3 held over me because I won't give you my phone number. I don't know. Pray for us out there.
0: Oh, yeah. Wow.
1: No, it's true.
0: Like, what the heck?
1: And I see that a lot in guys. And maybe it's because obviously I'm a female and I've not experienced it in a male aspect. No means no. Okay, no doesn't mean you show up at every location that we're at. No doesn't mean you take away my tip. I'm not interested. Yeah. I don't know. We live in a world where guys think that every single one of us are desperate and thirsty. I'm sorry.
0: Yes,
1: I don't care if you're a man. If I'm not interested, no means no.
0: Yeah, and you'll let them know.
1: 100%. I have no problem with that.
0: Or, you know, if you are interested, you go, hey, you want my phone number?
1: Right, it's always the ones I am interested in that don't bother to ask.
0: Yeah, that's it.
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7: Stand

0: Yeah, you gotta turn out the lights. Yeah, Tim McGraw, 93.7 K Country. All right, it's just a minute past 8. We'll give you till 8:15 with K Country Tripod Trivia to enter the correct one-word answer to 877-937-7883. And you'll qualify instantly to win a family four-pack of tickets and a parking pass to SeaWorld Spooktacular. Mm-hmm. Before we get in with that, how are we doing with that train thing? I mean, somebody, a pedestrian was hit by the train in Ocala?
1: Yeah, so we got an update from Kiri in Ocala right now. So the train wreck, Ocala PD has it blocked. Several crossings. Now, Northeast 8th has opened up.
0: Okay.
1: So the train is still blocking on Northeast 19th Avenue and Northeast 28th Avenue.
0: So give yourself time to get around that. These three things all have one thing in common. What's the one-word answer? That is the common bond. Wedding, boxing, telephone.
1: Oh, that's so easy.
0: Oh, it is. Oh, not like yesterday's. Yeah, we had to give hints yesterday.
1: Yeah, a lot.
0: Oh, yeah.
1: This one's easy.
0: All right. Well, because you just looked at the answer.
1: No.
0: Oh, you know.
1: But even before that, because I thought that too. I thought, oh, it's because you know the answer.
0: These three things, wedding, boxing, telephone, all have one thing in common. What is the common one-word bond, okay?
1: Even they know it's easy.
0: Don't you?
1: They do. Yeah, so they're getting it right.
0: All right, 877-937-7883. If you're driving, please pull over safely and text us the word that you know is the answer. And, of course, if you won in the past 30 days, no, it's in our rules. You can't win. All right, so bring it now. Wedding, boxing, telephone. They all have one thing in common. What is it we want to know?

0: 93.7 K Country, Lady A, need you now. Cal PD was reporting earlier on what on their Facebook page that a pedestrian was killed by a train in Ocala this morning. Now that was really was blocking earlier Northeast 8th.
1: Right.
0: And now that's from one of our traffic spotters said, oh, no, that's been opened up. So,
1: yeah.
0: But the other areas aren't.
1: Right. So Northeast 19th Avenue, Northeast 25th Avenue are still currently blocked, obviously, as they're figuring out what happened in the investigation. But 8th is currently open.
0: Ouch. So I hate hearing that kind of stuff. So if that's your way into work or whatever the case may be, or school or whatever, work your way around that if you can this morning. Playing K-Country Tribe on Trivia. These three things all have one thing in common. What's the common bond? Wedding, boxing, telephone. You got about four more minutes to enter the one-word correct answer to 877-93-7777.

0: of 88, 83. You're smiling. What's going on?
1: Someone said partner.
0: Wedding partner, boxing partner, telephone partner. No.
1: Right. It's a telephone one. I was like, telephone?
0: Yeah.
1: I mean, I guess you would need to in order, you know, to have the conversation, but I never heard it called telephone partner.
0: Yeah, see, all three have to be, you know, have this common bond, not just two out of three.
1: Keep trying. You still have more. You still have time.
0: And several of you got it right, okay?
1: Oh, yeah.
0: And this is for a family four-pack of tickets and parking pass to SeaWorld Spooktacular. Man, that's cool. That's their first year of doing it, huh?
1: Yeah, it's family-friendly. It's, you know, it's not scary. You can take the little ones.
0: Yeah.
1: They'd love it.
0: That's very cool. So, once again, wedding, boxing, telephone all have one thing in common that we're looking for. Mm-hmm. One word. That's it. That's all you have to text is the one word, nothing else.
1: Just
0: thank you for the good mornings and all that, but that's you know, just that.
1: Just the word. 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
7: Partly cloudy skies today with warmer conditions as highs climbing to the upper 80s this afternoon. Tonight we're partly cloudy, lows dropping into the upper 60s. Friday we'll see a mix of sun and clouds, few isolated showers, maybe a few rumbles of thunder into the afternoon as highs reach the upper 80s. Much cooler through the weekend. Highs both Saturday and Sunday back into the middle 70s.
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8: Oh, so it'll be perfect for Macintosh mid-70s.
6: This weekend?
8: Yeah.
6: That was the high? I'm sorry. Yeah. I'm like spaced out.
8: Oh, isn't that cool?
6: Oh,
8: yeah.
6: That's exciting. It's almost leather jacket weather.
8: We're too excited. Okay, thank you.
6: I love that for my life.
8: Yeah. There you go. Window has closed.
6: It has.
8: If you got it right, we're going to be calling you. Mm-hmm. Hey, Country.

0: 93.7 K Country, John Morgan, number one song for him this week. How about that? Way to go.
1: Wow. Kid myself.
0: He's a songwriter in Nashville. He's had other number one songs. That's really cool.
1: Love that for him.
0: Way to go, buddy. That's how it's done. Partly cloudy today. Highs in the upper 80s. Tomorrow about the same thing. And then, whoa, Saturday and Sunday, we're in the mid-70s. Man.
1: Yeah, I'm ready for leather jacket weather.
0: There you go. Man, oh, man. We were playing K Country Tribe on Trivia. Our computer chose one. Let's call that person now. So what's going on?
2: Hello?
0: Hi, it's Mr. Bob and Crystal calling from K-Country. Who is this?
2: This is Amanda.
0: Hey. Amanda, what are you doing?
2: Driving to school with my daughter.
0: Oh, and where's she go to school at?
2: Ocala.
0: Could you say what her name is so we can say hi to her?
2: Abby.
1: Hey, oh, Abby.
0: Hey, girl.
2: Hi, Abby.
0: Oh, that's sweet. Well, these three things all have in common. One thing, wedding, boxing, telephone. What is it?
2: A ring.
0: Yes, yeah. Ring. Way to go. Boy, a lot of our K-Country listeners did the same thing you did, got it right, but our computer chose you. You got a family four-pack of tickets and a parking pass to see World Spooktacular.
2: That's so awesome. We've never won before.
1: Aw.
0: Well, you just did. Congratulations.
2: Hi.
0: Yeah, went in with her daughter in the car.
1: So cute. Congratulations.
0: Yeah, that's cool. Amanda and

0: Down to 3-7 K Country, Tucker Wetmore, wind up missing you right there. Now, that's that sounds like Tucker. His new one is like, whoa.
1: Very poppy, very, yeah. I know, you know, they're always trying to try new things, but, you know, maybe don't, not that one.
0: Okay, all right. Yeah, and that, hey, that's the husband in your head.
1: I know,
0: and you're like, oh,
1: I know.
0: Come on, dude.
1: I know, listen, I want him to get to the top, and I don't think that song was... It with all the number ones that he already had in such a quick time, I mean...
0: Oh, some of, you know, like you said, they just want to test the waters.
1: Yeah.
0: Hey, let's dip our toes in that water, and you go, no, oh, man.
1: Yeah. He's like, I have enough number ones. Let's try one.
0: Yeah, and that's what happened.
1: Now let's go back.
0: That's it. We still have this train situation going on in Ocala, huh, Crystal? Wow.
1: Yeah, so the train is still blocked after hitting a pedestrian this morning. Still seeing some blockages as on Northeast 19th Avenue and Northeast 25th. The train is still blocking those two crossways.
0: Be careful. Work your way around that if you can, whatever. Also going on, a lot of y'all who are bikers are on your way to Biketoberfest. It starts today in Daytona Beach. Whoa, oof. Goes through the whole entire weekend.
1: Y'all be safe if you're going out there. You know, you got to be extra careful.
0: And a lot of y'all take 40 all the way through, get on over to the beach. So,
1: it's the easiest
0: way. So, yeah, it really is. Just, it's that whole way of going, driving a bike or a car or whatever is just boring. There's nothing there.
1: Yeah, but that's when you got to listen. You have to have, like, you know, your favorite station on, a playlist, whatever it is, windows down.
0: Yeah, I know.
1: The weather is going to be perfect for it.
0: Oh,
1: I know
0: sure. You'll
1: be on a bike, but let's say you're going in a truck or something.
0: Yeah, well, right.
1: You know,
0: well,
1: windows down.
0: Yeah, once you get past Newbie's Corner, it's like, okay, then until you get to... I think it's 19 where they have that, whatever the thing is on the left, you're heading towards Daytona and they have all those weird things
1: all those
0: for
1: weird
0: sale.
1: Things on that you put on your yard.
0: Yeah. It's
1: kind of, I know exactly. My grandmother, we stopped there every time. Every time we had to stop there. Every time.
0: We stopped there too.
1: I'm like, why? We were just here last week.
0: Are we going to buy anything? No, we're just looking around. It's just all those weird things.
1: It's a nice
0: things.
1: Break, though, to walk.
0: Oh, it is. You just
1: nice
0: get out of the car because after that, it's boring.
1: It's karaoke time after that in the car.
0: Then you only have those little passing zones you can because you get behind somebody who's doing like 40 miles an hour and you're like going, and you got to wait for the passing zone. Then everybody starts passing.
1: Do you ever sing in your car?
0: Do I ever sing in the car?
1: Yeah. Like just, you know, when you're driving and like, you know, you're mad at everyone on the road.
0: I sing with songs on the radio.
1: Yeah, that's what I'm saying. You just got to do karaoke. Don't worry about it.
0: When I'm listening to K Country.
1: Right. just sing along.
0: So watch out for the bikers. And be careful, everybody. All right.
1: Please do.
0: All right. Wait until you get over to Daytona before you start drinking and all that. And then don't do anything. Then make sure you get a hotel room.
1: Right. Like you're not getting back on your bike.
0: That's right. 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
6: 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What's going on now? We'll tell you all about it coming up in a couple minutes. From 93.7 K Country, here's Luke Bryan. Country song came on and on and on right there.

0: 93.7 K Country, Sugarland Baby Girl, the group that is no more. Well, occasionally they are whenever they feel like doing an award show.
1: So. Yeah, whenever they get called.
0: Yeah, it happens. Yeah. I don't know if that's all about. Chick-fil-A. You like the Chick-fil-A, you know?
1: I love Chick-fil-A.
0: Yeah, I do too. Man, yeah. I like the nuggets. And like the grilled nuggets are pretty good too.
1: Oh, their grilled nuggets are really good. I like to make things with them. You can either do the grilled nuggets or the regular, but you get mac and cheese. You put the nuggets in the mac and cheese. You get a little buffalo and a little bit of ranch. And then you put the fries in there too. You can put a little honey on there if you want.
0: I was thinking of something else when you said you make things out of them. I'm like, okay, yeah. Well, you like little animals or something?
1: No.
0: I construct little things. Look at this little doggy. Yeah,
1: I have my own culinary class with it.
0: I'm like, it shows you where my mind went. I'm like, you make things? What? I'm like,
1: is it balloon animals?
0: Yeah, that's right. Yeah. It's like, what's going on there? But yeah, Chick-fil-A has announced its first new permanent sauce in 10 years.
1: Okay.
0: It's a spicy version of their signature condiment that will be available nationwide starting November 16th. It will come with both standard dipping cups and an 8-ounce squeeze bottle in all locations. And the last permanent sauce drop came in 2016 with their sweet and spicy sriracha sauce.
1: Yeah, that one's okay. But, so wait, it's going to be...
0: So it's a spicy chick

0: Chick-fil-A sauce. The spicy Chick-fil-A sauce.
1: So essentially it's going to taste like Big Mac sauce with a little hint.
0: Yeah, I guess so.
1: I don't know. I want to try it, though.
0: I haven't done it in 10 years. So how about that?
1: Yeah, it's because we're really loyal to our sauces. Trust that.
0: Oh, yeah. You know what's weird? Maybe it's just me. But okay. I like dipping my chicken or their nuggets. Mm-hmm. I like dipping it in mayonnaise. Their mayonnaise that they have in little packets.
1: Okay. I mean, I'm not mad about that. What about the Chick-fil-A sauce? Do you like the Chick-fil-A sauce?
0: I do. My stomach doesn't.
1: Okay, that's fair.
0: Stomach goes, what are you doing, Bob?
1: That's fair.
0: Yeah, got a talking stomach. It's weird. K-Country is Jordan Davis.

0: her will, and I've got time to kill down in Broken Heartsville.
1: '93.7 K Country, Joe Nichols, Broken Heartsville. Always remember him doing a big show for us at John Travolta's house. Well, it wasn't really his house.
2: Oh, are you talking about the airport?
1: That's where he lives.
2: Yeah. Oh, yeah.
1: Yeah, Jumbalair. Yeah.
2: Jumbalair.
1: Yeah, that's right. He did that. We had a huge amount of K Country listeners there, and everybody had a box lunch. We got his free lunch.
2: Man.
1: He was up on stage just singing away.
2: It was a little picnic.
1: Yeah, we had fun.
2: I like that.
1: Well, we got to do some more of those.
2: You
1: I don't
2: get
1: know.
2: On it then.
1: You know, when those things happen, I will. Right? I'll be right back. I'll see you later. Not
2: He's
1: now.
2: Like, we got to make it
1: now.
2: Happen. We'll make it happen.
1: All right.
2: Well, I'll help.
1: Well, let me tell you about that. Back in the day, there were so many times that so many artists mm-hmm. wanted to come here and do all kinds of stuff, not just here, but all over the place.
2: Oh, yeah.
1: Now with, you know, the advent of social media left and right and right and left, it's like, yeah, they don't do that too much.
2: I'm still blaming COVID.
1: Before
2: COVID,
1: yeah.
2: They were still pounding on the doors.
1: Oh, right.
2: You
1: yeah.
2: know,
1: okay.
2: Social media was there, but I think COVID really yeah. pushed that for us.
1: On the way next, it's Crystal's Corner. What are you working on now?
2: Well, this artist actually helped celebrate a friend's birthday at the Grand Ole Opry.
1: Oh, all right. We'll find out who that is right after Jason Aldean and his latest and anytime soon. 93.7 K Country.

0: to 37 K Country. Jason Aldean anytime soon. We got another keyword for you coming up around 10 this morning with Louis Stokes with the exclusive K Country Concert Staycation Giveaway, Riley Green. November 21st in St. Petersburg.
1: Yeah, it's going to be a good time. And it's Riley. I mean, he's at his prime right now.
0: Really
1: watch
0: is,
1: the voice.
0: Yeah. Oh, yeah. I mean, he's now a TV star. You know, he's a movie star. You know, he's done TV shows and all that kind of stuff. He's on The Voice.
1: I mean, he's like, even a comedian on The Voice. He's very quick-witted.
0: He's funny.
1: Yeah, he's very funny.
0: He and Adam have a good old time.
1: Oh, my God.
0: It's the new Blake and Adam thing.
1: The little bird hut that they bought out for Adam. Lost it. I know it's all like pre-set up and stuff, but they think about these things
0: prior
1: to.
0: I laughed.
1: So did I.
0: He's doing the duck call.
1: I laughed when Adam popped his head out.
0: So, we got another keyword for you coming up around 10 this morning and all day long today, too.
1: Mm-hmm.
0: So, and then we'll do it again tomorrow. And I understand all next week, too, huh?
1: Yeah. It's running for 2 weeks.
0: How about that? It goes on and on and on and on. That's just three of four. So, we got number four coming up here in a couple of weeks.
1: And it's huge.
0: Oh, yes, it is. And this is pretty huge, too. NCFLDeals.com, $25 gets you $50 to spend at Marmaduke's Lodge. And that is on West Main Street in Leesburg. And it is pretty cool, too, because they got something really cool besides the great food and drinks and handmade pizza. But they've got this hidden speakeasy there, too.
1: Oh, my God. I love those. They even have, like, you know, handcrafted cocktails. Now, they do those Thursday through Saturday.
0: Oh, that's pretty cool, too. Yeah. And that speakeasy is actually tucked inside the historic Burns Drugs building. And that is awesome. It's mm-hmm. like, well, you got to go. Okay, you need to have a password
1: a code.
0: To get in. Yeah, they open a little sliding. Okay, keyword is.
1: And you got to know where the door is for the speakeasy.
0: That too, yeah. 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
2: So Alan Jackson has his own museum now in downtown Nashville.
0: Well, la-di-da.
2: I know, and rightfully so. Featuring nearly 600 pieces that represent his life and his career. The collection includes Grammys, CMAs, wow, ACM Awards, songwriting honors, also the Hall of Fame recognitions.
0: Yeah.
2: I mean, everything that was Alan Jackson all in one place is actually going to be, it's housed in the Silver Belly distillery, actually, and I've been to that before.
0: Oh,
2: so,
0: you have?
2: Yeah, so it's on the first floor of the distillery. So,
0: oh, that is so
2: that's
0: cool.
2: Pretty neat. I'd love to see
0: awesome.
2: That.
0: Alan Jackson.
2: Ella Langley at the prime of her career. I mean, Miranda Lambert said that she is going to be the future legend of country music.
0: Yes.
2: Well, the girl says there are highs and lows to social media. Here's what she says about it.
3: These days, I want to test a song or put out a song. I just put it on my social media and see how they feel about it. And so I think the connection with my fans has been really cool. But also, no one should ever know that much about what people are saying about them. It's definitely challenging, but equally as gratifying.
0: Yeah, there you go.
2: Oh, sure. Yeah. I mean, listen, when you're making it, all of a sudden everyone hates you. Men are mad that you left them.
0: Yeah.
2: Women are jealous that they aren't you. So I can only imagine what she deals with at this level.
0: Mm-hmm.
2: Luke Bryan helped Thomas Rhett's daddy, Rhett Akins, celebrate his birthday.
0: Oh, yeah.
2: This actually happened at the Grand Ole Opry. Now, so many people even showed up. Jason Aldean was there.
0: Wow.
2: Luke Bryan, I guess, Thomas Rhett, his granddaughters and his grandson.
0: That's cool.
2: The whole family was there to celebrate his 57th birthday.
0: That is awesome. Way to go, Rhett Akins.
2: Celebrating a birthday today, Little Big Town's Kimberly Schlackman is 57.
0: Yeah.
2: Yeah, did I nail it?
0: Yeah, you did.
2: Yeah. For all the news from Nashville and more, go to 93.7kcountry.com.
0: Yeah.
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0: talked about that before about Scotty McCreery and Hootie and the Blowfish. They were actually in the same studio. We always thought, well, they cut it separately, but they didn't, huh?
1: Right, yeah, they were together.
0: And Darius is what, going to call it quits in a couple of years?
1: In a couple of years, he's done touring, he said.
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2: We've been to both Carolinas, seen a big Montana sky, driven up and down the coast a few times, London, Paris, paradise. But ain't got much memory of the scenes, come to think I missed them all.

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That sunset, cliffs by the sea, and the night rolled in. And you still talk about that moon that I can't forget.

0: Russell Dickerson was not at Rock the Country, but this guy was, Hudson Westbrook.
1: Yeah, what a weekend that was, actually.
0: Open for Blake Shelton?
1: Yep, on Saturday.
0: Ooh, nice. Mm-hmm. 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

0: Hey, maybe you're riding the roads today off through what? Biketoberfest in Daytona.
1: Yeah,
0: it opens
1: over
0: today.
1: In Daytona.
0: Yeah.
1: All weekend long, and that's happening.
0: That's right. So take it easy. 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

0: on Luke Combs right there, Sleepless in a Hotel Room. Man, that's a good song right there. Yeah. Yeah, here's another guy, you know, along with that woman named Ella Langley. Either one of them can do no wrong.
1: Oh, for sure. They touch everything and it's just going to turn into gold.
0: It is gold, big time. That's mm-hmm. one. That's another gold song for him. Man, good for him. How about that? And good for Ella Langley, too.
1: I mean, I love her. You know that. I'm a diehard. She's good.
0: You got to meet her.
1: I did.
0: Wow.
1: I did, which is right at the prime of her career. I mean, like right at that moment.
0: And you went in there smelling like her, too.
1: Yeah. I know. But I felt like, you know, I don't know. I felt like a reject because she had those little perfumes on her table there.
0: Yeah.
1: So I felt like she just thought, you know, I did a Sears thing. Just passed by, sprayed it, and then took a picture.
0: Because you went everywhere online looking for that bottle of perfume. You found it, though, too.
1: It took me 3 months to find it on, like, Poshmarket. Because it came out in May, and I didn't buy it until September.
0: How about that?
1: Mm-hmm.
0: Gee whiz. Well, 10 in a row, today's best country. You live it, we play it. And, of course, we're going to play it again come up around 10 this morning. Another keyword for you with the exclusive K-Country Concert Staycation giveaway, Riley Green, down in St. Pete, November 21st. How about that?
1: Yeah, tickets to that show.
0: Gotta love it. Yeah.
1: Right.
0: Come on now.
1: K-Country's forecast from the WCJB TV 20 First Alert Weather Center. Today, highs in the upper 80s. Tonight, lows in the mid-60s. And tomorrow, highs in the upper 80s. For all the current weather conditions, log on to 352today.com, your community connection.
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0: Luke Bryan, 93.7 K Country. He was just celebrating Red Akin's birthday the other day.
1: Yeah, at the Grand Ole Opry. They had a big old birthday bash for his 57th birthday.
0: And he had, now Red Akin's had a son there too.
1: Thomas Red. Jason Aldean was there too.
0: Oh, that's cool. 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

0: Hey, look out, Big Red's on the loose.
1: Ooh. Yeah, he's going to be over in my neck of the woods over in Citrus County.
0: Yeah, Home Depot in Inverness. How about
1: I know,
0: it?
1: Y'all, a Home Depot in Inverness. Never thought the day.
0: It's going to happen here shortly around 11 this morning, 11 to 1. He's going to be there going, hey, what's up?
1: Yeah, and that's off of on Gulf to Lake Highway.
0: Yeah, that's right. So it's right there in Inverness. So check the brand new Home Depot.
1: I know. I never thought. I always thought we'd end up in Christian River forever.
0: So check it out, Big Red. Stop by and say, hey, Big Red, what's going on?
1: Yeah, he'll be out there 11 to 1.
0: Yeah, that's right. Yeah, Home Depot. East Gulf to Lake Highway. Remember this.
1: All things that you're, you know, needing for the weekend, those weekend honey-do lists.
0: Yeah.
1: You know, holiday shopping.
0: Absolutely right. There you go. Yeah, get yourself some tools. Coming up here with another 10 in a row is Lewis Stokes. And, right around the corner here. Right around 10 here, coming up here shortly. Another keyword for you with the exclusive K-Country Concert Staycation, Riley Green, St. Pete. You and your best friend. Be there, be square.
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1: He's a ranch hand in a pinch, man. 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
1: 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Horseback is his latest. Good morning, my friend. Lewis Stokes with you now. 10 in a row. But first, we got a keyword to dish out for the exclusive K-Country Concert Staycation Giveaway, Raleigh Green St. Pete Country Music Festival, Saturday, November 21st. 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Now, it's a weird spelling, but it's fur. F-I-R, like a fir tree. 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Next keyword at 4 o'clock with Big Red. Got it? Good. Eli Young Band, Thursday, December 3rd. They're coming to Sanford. Tuffy's Music Box. Here they are. K-Country.

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They were at Rock the Country in Ocala recently. Brooks and Dunn, 93.7 K Country. I'm Lewis Stokes. We'll open up K Country Cafe at 12 noon. The Ocala CEP Business After Hours is today, 5 to 7. Coming up, I'll tell you where that's going to be. Blake Whiten, he'll be opening for Gavin Adcock at the St. Augustine Amphitheater Saturday, May 1st. Here's his debut. It's called Bet on That. K Country.

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1: 93.7 K Country, that's George Burge. Took that to number one in Cowboy Songs. I'm Lewis Stokes. Good morning. How are you? Another 10 in a row on the way. 12 noon, it's the K Country Cafe. Lunchtime request, birthday shout-outs. Caller 10, winning tickets, see Craig Morgan at the Star String Swings Veterans Music Festival on the 23rd in Ocala near the club at Iron Lake in the Anthony area. So that's going to be exciting. Now, your next keyword for the Raleigh Green Staycation to St. Pete, November 21st. That's coming up around 4 p.m. with Big Red. So get ready for that. Tonight, 5 p.m. to 7 p.m., myself and Scott Chase from our sister station, Wind FM, will be the media hosts for the Ocala CEP Business After Hours. 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K-Country's forecast from the WCJB TV20 First Alert Weather Center. We'll see highs today in the upper 80s, dropping back down to around 70 tonight, and tomorrow topping out at around 88. For all the current weather conditions, log on to 352today.com, your community connection.
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93.7 K Country, Florida, Georgia Line. They reunited doing festivals next year. And coming up at 12 noon on the K Country Cafe, I'll be announcing a major country music festival coming to Florida. Yeah, I'll tell you the lineup and who's going to be there at 12 noon. Big concert announcement, okay? Megan Maroney. Maybe she'll be a part of that. We'll see. Medicine is her latest on 93.7 K Country.

0: 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And Big Red, from 11 to 1, he is at the grand opening of the Home Depot in Inverness. 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

I remember when I did a concert with them in downtown Gainesville, a little coffee house before they made it big. Zach Brown Band, Homegrown on K-Country. I'm Lewis Stokes. K-Country Cafe, open at 12 noon. Lunchtime requests, birthday shout-outs, and Craig Morgan concert tickets for caller 10. Big Red is at the grand opening of the Home Depot.

Did you know his dad played football for the Florida Gators? Yeah, Dustin Lynn, Stars Like Confetti, 93.7 K Country. That's orange and blue confetti. I'm Lewis Stokes. Good morning. 10 in a row coming up. 12 noon, K Country Cafe, the lunchtime request, birthday shout-outs, and we got a prize for caller 10, a pair of Craig Morgan concert tickets. Next keyword for the Raleigh Green Staycation coming up at 4 o'clock with Big Red. Big Red is in Inverness right now at the grand opening of the new Home Depot on East Gulf to Lake Highway. Go by and see Big Red. Get your K-Country stuff while it lasts. He's there until 1 o'clock. Well, yesterday, after I got off the air, I went by the Forge in downtown Ocala doing some business there. They're going to do an NCFL deal soon, November 20th. And I went in there to see the person that runs the place, Lisa, and I looked. And my wife, Angie, was standing in there, and I didn't know she was going to be there. She was at a place, it's called Leaf and Vine, and Tyler Kennedy runs that. And it's a bowls place, and Angie was getting a shrimp bowl there, very healthy and all that. So she goes, I didn't know you were going to be here. I said, I didn't know you were going to be here as well. And then Tyler said, y'all have tracking on your phones? I said, no, we don't do that. So, yeah, great to run into my wife unexpectedly. She's so beautiful. Want more cash? 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

0: Alert Weather Center. We'll see highs today in the upper 80s, back down to around 70 tonight. Tomorrow, Friday, maybe some afternoon showers, high in the upper 80s. And for all the current weather conditions, log on to 352today.com, your community connection.
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I'm Lewis Stokes, getting ready to open up K Country Cafe at 12 noon. I was just looking at 352today.com, your community connection, and see that Silver Springs is having a Lost Souls River Tour on the class bottom boats for Halloween. That's pretty cool. Big Red is at the Home Depot in Inverness till 1 o'clock. He would love to see you there right now. Go by and say hi. Here's Luke Bryan, K Country.

0: 93.7 K Country. Hey, I'm Lewis Stokes. 10 in a row next. K Country Cafe at 12 noon. Lunchtime requests, birthday shout outs, Craig Morgan concert tickets for caller 10 and at 12 noon. The Tortuga Music Festival is back. I'll tell you when, who's coming, the headliners. You'll be amazed. Oh my, that big concert announcement at 12 noon. Big Red is at the Home Depot in Inverness. Go by and see him till 1 o'clock. He would be glad you did that. 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
1: All right, stand by. We got an announcement. Who's coming to the Tortuga Music Festival on the beach in Fort Lauderdale? It's the K-Country Cafe, and if you'd like to make a request, you can text it into the studio right now at 877-937-7883. 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Craig Morgan at the Stars, Strings, and Swings Veterans Music Festival on Friday the 23rd near the club in Iron Lake in Anthony. And Craig Morgan, Love and Theft, and Morgan to be there. We'll give away a pair of tickets to that on the cafe. Got it? Good? All right, the big announcement, the Tortuga Music Festival, Rock the Oceans Tortuga Music Festival, returning to Fort Lauderdale Beach. It's going to be April 2nd through Sunday, April 4th, next year, 2027, celebrating over a decade of beach music and ocean conservation. Now, day one, some of the lineup on Friday, April the 2nd. We got Vincent Mason, Stella Lefty, and the headliner, Florida Georgia Line, reunited, and it feels so good. And then Saturday, April 3rd, Chase Matthews, Stephen Wilson Jr., and Eric Church with a headliner Train. Many more each day, but just can't read them all. And then Sunday, April 4th, it's going to be closed out with Kevin Powers, Jacob Hackworth, who was at our last acoustic concert, Zach John King, Dylan Scott, Tucker Wetmore, and Megan Maroney, Sunday, April 4th, as the headliners. There you go. Tickets go on sale next Friday at 10 a.m. That's right. They go on sale Friday, October 23rd. At 10 a.m. That's next Friday at TortugaMusicFestival.com/passes. Great music for a great cause. So get ready to join the fans that have helped Rock the Ocean raise over $7 million for ocean conservation with the Tortuga Music Festival, Florida Georgia Line, Eric Church, Megan Maroney, and more. Pretty exciting news. First request, got a text from Jen listening in Ocala. Want to hear this one from Jordan Davis. What My World Spins Around. 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

93.7 K Country and the K Country Cafe. Our own Big Red right now is at the new Home Depot in Inverness on East Gulf to Lake Highway. He'll be there until 1 o'clock this afternoon. Go on by right now during the lunchtime hour for the grand opening with Big Red in Inverness at the Home Depot. Ella Langley, her latest, Loving Life Again. Yep, K Country.

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0: Yeah, he is at the Home Depot in Inverness right now till 1 o'clock. Go by and see him. Corey Kent, Saturday, November 21st. He'll be at the Club 5 in Jacksonville. Got his new one right now, Empty Words, on K Country. Birthday shout-outs coming up.

93.7 K Country, Drew Baldridge there on the cafe. I'm Lewis Stokes. Happy cafe birthdays today to Frankie Carrero, Law Kloss, also Shanna Church, Teresa Jones, Lindsey Garrett, Michelle Pickett at Pickett Weaponry, Mashawn Kibistad, Christy Ratcliffe, also Nancy White Bennett in Chiefland, Nanny Villanueva in Gainesville, and Amanda Candon, big Florida Georgia Line fan. James Otto right now just got started loving you on the cafe on 93.7 K Country.

0: 93.7 K Country, Eric Church. It was announced at 12 noon he'll be at the Tortuga Music Festival on the beach in Fort Lauderdale Saturday, April 3rd as one of the headliners. Tickets go on sale next Friday for Tortuga. I'm Lewis Stokes. It's a K Country Cafe, 1227. Another 10 in a row coming up. Second half of the show on the way as well. And those tickets for Craig Morgan for Caller 10 coming up. Big Red, he's at the new Home Depot in Inverness right now during the lunchtime hour, East Gulf to Lake Highway. He'll be there till 1 o'clock, so go by and see Big Red. Also, the next Raleigh Green Staycation keyword to see him in St. Pete, November 21st. That's coming up around 4 o'clock with Big Red. Looking for something to do today? 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K-Country's forecast from the WCJB TV20 First Alert Weather Center. Sunny skies, high in the upper 80s. Tonight, mostly clear with a low around 70. Tomorrow, Friday, mostly sunny. A 40% chance of afternoon showers and thunderstorms, high in the upper 80s. Right now, it's 85 degrees for all the current weather conditions. Log on to 352today.com, your community connection.
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It's the K Country Cafe. I'm Lewis Stokes. Big Red is at the new Home Depot in Inverness till 1 o'clock, 1067 East Gulf to Lake Highway for the big grand opening. So go by and see Big Red. All right, we're looking for caller 10 right now at 877-937-7883. 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Well, my wife and I recently saw this guy in Jacksonville. Zach Topps, south of Santa Tee.

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0: Yeah, you're going to go see Craig Morgan Friday the 23rd in Ocala at the Stars, Strings, and Swings Veterans Music Festival.
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0: 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November 21st, this guy will be at the St. Pete Country Music Fest, Raleigh Green, with Luke Combs on Different Round here. 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

0: 93.7 K Country, Raleigh Green, Luke Combs on the Cafe. Different round here. I'm Lewis Stokes. 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A frozen pizza you may have had before is being retired. 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So I'll tell you what pizza brand that is. 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
1: TSA now says people can fly in costumes on Halloween. I mean, didn't we learn anything from, like, you know, I don't know, 9/11?
2: Meanwhile, yeah. You give me a hard time with my prosthetic leg every single time I go there.
1: What do you got? You got to take it off and show them? I mean, what do you got to do?
2: I had one TSA. It was a few years after 9/11, which I completely understood.
1: Okay.
2: But, I mean, at what point do you realize it's a fake leg? Finally just took it off.
1: I said, here it is.
2: I said, here you go.
1: Hold on to it. I'll be right back.
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1: Got that right at 7:15. 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
3: That's right. 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

0: Sunday, April 4th, he'll be at the Tortuga Music Festival. That's Kevin Powers with Shaboozy on that one. Move on. Good afternoon. I'm Lewis Stokes. And speaking of Shaboozy, got him right now. Everybody at the bar is getting tipsy.
1: That's right.
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1: 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It's National Cheese Curd Day. I Love Lucy Day. It's also Real Sugar Day. My wife just bought me some of that yesterday. And National Grouch Day.
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0: 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I can still remember when he won American Idol. Who was the runner-up? Yep, Lauren Elena. Five more minutes on K Country. I'm Lewis Stokes. Hi, my friend. Another 10 in a row is on the way. And coming up at 4 o'clock, Big Red will have your next exclusive K Country concert staycation giveaway keyword. See Raleigh Green at the St. Pete Country Music Fest. In St. Pete, of course, that's coming up on November 21st. Enter that keyword when you hear it at 937kcountry.com/contest. Qualify to see Raleigh in St. Pete. That's right. Big doings. Well, I love me some frozen pizza. That's one of my guilty pleasures. And a popular pizza of the past is taking one last spin around the microwave plate. Conagra Brands, the conglomerate that owns brands like Slim Jim, Duke's, and Orville Redenbacher's, is retiring Celeste Pizza, but her kind face and lava hot post-microwave cheese will live on in our collective nostalgia. So once again, no more Celeste Pizza that you can microwave, but I do love frozen pizza. 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Beautiful day today, high in the upper 80s. Tonight's low around 70, and tomorrow, Friday, high back around 88. For all the current weather conditions, log on to 352today.com, your community connection.
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0: and need a check?
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0: 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Byron Donalds will stop career insider David Jolly.
1: David Jolly represents everything that folks hate about Washington, D.C. We will not apologize for keeping our state open, for keeping our taxes low, and we will never apologize for protecting parental rights.
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0: 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I'm Lewis Stokes. I really think this new Jason Aldean song sounds like a Ronnie Millsap song, don't you? Anytime soon on 93.7 K Country.
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0: Well, got 10 in a row coming up next. 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

0: 93.7 K Country, Brantley Gilbert and his latest Good Damn. He'll be with Kane Brown at Hard Rock in Hollywood, Florida, and a lucky K Country contest winner on November 12th. I'm Lewis Stowe.
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0: that Jody Messina, little 90s country on 93.7 K Country. I'm Lewis Stokes. You love Kenny Chesney?
1: I love Kenny Chesney.
0: Saturday, April 24th, him and Eric Church will be at Raymond James Stadium in Tampa. Yeah, here's Kenny's latest, Remember Me That Way, on K Country.

0: I call it the barbecue stain on my white t-shirt song, Tim McGraw, something like that, on 93.7 K Country. Hi, my friend, I'm Lewis Stokes, another 10 in a row on the way. Big Red coming in at 3, and at 4 o'clock, he has got the next keyword for the Raleigh Green Staycation, November 21st, St. Pete Country Music Festival, so be listening for that keyword. I love that we still have a drive-in. The Ocala Drive-In has been listed for sale for nearly $1.8 million, one of the few remaining drive-in theaters in the state. It's been listed for sale, nearly $1.8 million, if you want to buy the Ocala Drive-In. I think it'd be cool to own a drive-in theater. 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K-Country's forecast from the WCJB TV 21st Alert Weather Center. We'll see highs today in the upper 80s, dropping back down to around 70 tonight. Tomorrow, Friday, topping out around 88. For all the current weather conditions, log on to 352today.com, your community connection.
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0: Byron Donalds for governor. Endorsed by Florida sheriffs, police, firefighters, and Governor DeSantis himself. Byron Donalds will stop career insider David Jolly.
1: David Jolly represents everything that folks hate about Washington, D.C. We will not apologize for keeping our state open, for keeping our taxes low, and we will never apologize for protecting parental rights.
0: Byron Donalds, endorsed by Governor Ron DeSantis.
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3: I was all but 22, I think, at the time. I'd been out on the road, lonely at night, and it'd been a while.

Down at a local beer joint with a few of the guys, with this cute little country girl called Mai. And boy, let me tell you, she was the prettiest thing I'd ever seen in a pair of boots. 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

0: Angie and I did that at karaoke Tuesday at Four Smoke.
1: Are you serious?
0: Yep. Ella Langley, Riley Green, You Look Like You Love Me. On K Country, I'm Lewis Stokes. Big Red coming in at 3. This guy will be at the Tortuga Music Festival in Fort Lauderdale Sunday, April 4th. Yeah. Tucker Wetmore.

0: 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That's it for me, Lewis Stokes. Big Red.
1: Hello.
0: Hello, my friend. He's up next with 10 in a row at 3:30. He's giving away another pair of Craig Morgan concert tickets. At 4 o'clock, he's got the new Raleigh Green Staycation keyword. And at 5 o'clock, he's going to blow that 5 o'clock whistle and send you home. I'll be at the Ocala CEP Business After Hours, 5 to 7 p.m., hosted by the Douglas Law Firm in Ocala on North Magnolia Avenue. 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

Matt Stell here at 93.7 K Country. It's Big Red back from Inverness, and we had a great time today for the grand opening of a new Home Depot store on Gulf to Lake Highway. And man, that parking lot was just about full. Lots of manufacturers, folks are there putting on the different displays and demonstrations and stuff. And it was just a really good time. Got to see a lot of friendly folks today. We've got another 10 in a row. It's going to be coming your way here in just a few minutes on K-Country. What's in Big Red's Head is coming up here shortly, too. So you don't want to miss out on that and a chance to win a great prize today. And it's our exclusive K-Country concert staycation giveaway, Riley Green. Coming to St. Pete, man, the star television and stage is going to be performing for you. And we're going to give you a keyword to get you qualified. The first one for this afternoon with me is going to be right at 4 o'clock. So make sure you get it and enter it before the end of the hour at our website. And we can hook you up with a pair of tickets and a two-night hotel stay for his November 21st concert. And once that first keyword is given out each morning at 7:15, Mr. Bob and Crystal will help you out with the other times throughout the entire day. The more you get, the more you enter, the better your chances of winning. Today's Best Country, you live it, we play it, here at 93.7 K-Country. And K-Country's forecast from a WCJB TV 21st Alert Weather Center. Well, tonight we're going to be in the upper 60s, maybe the low 70s. Tomorrow's high near 90. For current conditions, log on to 352today.com, your community connection.

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0: today.
1: Byron Donalds for governor. 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

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Today, you can win a pair of general admission passes to the Stars, Strings, and Swings Veterans Music Festival. That's coming up October 23rd off West Anthony Road in Ocala, near the club at Iron Lake. Craig Morgan's going to be performing there along with Love and Theft and so many more. Well, we've got a question that could win you those tickets today. What country star owns the Silver Belly Distillery in Nashville? Do you know who that might be? First correct answer wins on our 93.7 studio line at 877-937-7883. You must be 18 or older and have not won in the past 30 days. 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Zach John King, let's get to drinking.

0: Sam Hunt here at 93.7 K Country. Well, the Macintosh 1890s Festival this Saturday from 8 until 4. We are excited to be back again this year. Lewis Stokes and I have our own little tradition, even if we're not there on the same time. We always end up getting one of those fresh-made corn dogs, and I usually grab some lemonade, too, usually right where we sit up close to the post office or somebody there making some delicious lemonade, so that's part of my tradition as well. Over 250 artists and vendors, handmade jewelry, metalwork, pottery, vintage toys, and so much more. And you can enjoy a variety of music at Van Ness Park, children's activities, and, of course, just a beautiful historic village of Macintosh. The old homes there are just so nice to look at. Be sure to stop by our K-Country 10. You'll say hi to your favorite K-Country folks. We've got another 10 in a row. It's today's best country. You live it, we play it, and it's all coming up next right here at 93.7 K-Country. It's What's in Big Red's Head. Today we ask you, what country star owns the Silver Belly Distillery located in Nashville?
1: Alan Jackson?
0: It is indeed. Yeah, he owns that distillery, and that's where his museum is. That's kind of a cool place to go visit, I think.
1: I might need to go check it out sometime.
0: Yeah, absolutely. What is your name?
1: My name is Kathy.
0: You got a pair of general admission tickets to Stars, Strings, and Swings Veterans Music Festival, October 23rd in Ocala.
1: Thank you so much.
0: All right, you're welcome, and thank you so much for listening. Hey, you know what? 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

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Well, it must be time for that 4 o'clock keyword, and it is. 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Riley Green, the star of movies, television, all kinds of stuff, coming to St. Pete November 21st. And it's all courtesy of Nashville Harbor Records and Entertainment. 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I-N-N. 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I-N-N is the keyword. 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I-N-N. 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

remember sitting out on the porch talking to the neighbors as they went on their evening walks. If I hadn't been so lazy, I'd been out there walking with them. And 93.7K Country, Graylin James coming to Tampa with Kenny Chesney. Here's Water at a Wedding.

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0: California native John Pardee grew up on a ranch, knew about dirty boots for sure. 93.7 K Country. You know, a few years ago, he and Justin Moore were going to teach each other different tricks. And what was going to happen, John was going to teach Justin how to do some calf roping. Yeah, just help him out with that. And then Justin, in turn, was going to teach John about archery because he's been in the lab for a number of years. Our country music stars have got some real interesting and fun hobbies. We've got another 10 in a row. It's going to be coming your way in just a few minutes. We've got our exclusive K-Country Concert Staycation Giveaway keyword coming up at 5, so be ready to get it and enter it before the end of the hour and get yourself qualified. And that's going to be for Riley Green in St. Pete, November 21st, the two-night hotel stay. We'll tell you more about that coming up here in just a few seconds here at 93.7 K-Country. And K-Country's forecast from a WCJB TV 21st Alert Weather Center. Well, tonight we're going to be cooling down to the upper 60s, maybe a couple spots in the low 70s. And for tomorrow, our high is going to be near 90. For current conditions, log on to 352today.com, your community connection.
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And I'm glad of that. 93.7 K Country hits Big Red. And the newcomer, his name is Blake Wyden. How about that? Our second Blake in country music right now. Here's Dead on That from K Country.

0: Chris Jansen to 93.7 K Country. You know, when he met his wife, Kelly, he quit drinking. And he's got all these great drinking songs. He's got the song about being a great bartender and all that kind of stuff. So it's got me wondering if he and I were walking through the square in downtown Ocala and we decided to pop into a place, say, like Harry's or somewhere, and have a cold one, would he have an Adul's? I know when he was here and played our K Country acoustic concert, all he drank was Mountain Dew. Man, he loved that. We got another 10 on the road coming your way in just a few minutes. Here at Today's Best Country, you live it, we play it, 93.7 K Country. How the big announcement happened. Rock the Ocean's Tortuga Music Festival is returning to Fort Lauderdale Beach on April 2nd through the 4th. And you can celebrate over a decade of beach music and ocean conservation. And did you hear this? Florida Georgia Line is doing 12 stadium shows this year. And they're going to be headlining Tortuga, along with Eric Church, Megan Maroney, and also Stella Lefty, Tucker Wetmore, and a whole lot more. Two stages going all 3 days. Tickets are going on sale not this Friday, not tomorrow, but next Friday at 10 a.m. at TortugaMusicFestival.com/passes. So get ready for a great cause and get ready to join fans that have helped Rock the Ocean raise over $7 million for ocean conservation with the Tortuga Music Festival and get ready to have a lot of fun with that show. Right here, 93.7 K Country at 10 in the row next. Another keyword coming up for you in minutes with our exclusive K Country concert staycation giveaway.
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0: 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I was devastated.
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93.7 K-Country. 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And that's courtesy of Nashville Harbor Records and Entertainment. 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C-A-N, can. 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It's time to hit the road.

And now you do know. Courtesy of Brett Young here at 93.7 K Country. Wow, what a great song here. This is Shaboozy, and he's doing this tune called Cowgirl.

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0: Oh, man, it's going to be a great year for concerts next year. I can see that already. 93.7 K Country, Kenny Chesney bringing his tour to Tampa in April. And he's going to have some other great stars here with him as well. Of course, we announced tour two a little bit earlier today and gave you some of the headliners who are going to be coming up in that festival as well. So, it looks like 2027 is going to have some great shows, and we can all get there if we really concentrate on it. It's not that far to go. We've got another 10 in a row. It's going to be coming your way here in just a few minutes on K-Country. A little bit later on tonight, Rachel's going to step in here, and she's got After Hours for you. And that's always a whole lot of fun. You know, she shares a lot of information and stuff, and I love listening to her. So maybe you will, too, if you haven't already. But she's just always keeping you up to date on the latest in country music news and concert news and everything else. So check her out tonight from 7 to midnight here at 93.7 K-Country. 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K-Country's forecast from WCJB, TV20 First Alert Weather Center. Pleasant night tonight. We're going to be in the upper 60s, maybe low 70s in some spots. Highs tomorrow near 90. And for current conditions, log on to 352today.com, your community connection.
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93.7 K Country. Well, our longtime friend of K Country, Randy Houser, has been out on a bunch of tours this year, and it looks like he's going to be on some big ones again next year, too. And he's got some new music to go out and support in these concerts. His latest is Back in the Bottle.

0: Well, there's a man that calls Austin, Texas, his home. George Burge here at 93.7 K Country. It's Big Red. We've got another 10 in a row on the way for you in a couple minutes of today's best country. You live it, we play it. And another keyword coming up, too. Yeah, our final one for today is going to be coming your way here in just a few minutes at 6. It could get you qualified for Riley Green and St. Pete. Now, that show's going to be coming up November 21st. You get a pair of tickets if you're a grand prize winner and also a two-night hotel stay. So it'd be a wonderful weekend away and a fun place to go. St. Pete is an absolute blast. Went there a couple years ago on vacation, had a wonderful time, and we'd love to see you go there and enjoy that, too. It's all right here. Today's best country. You live it. We play it. Get that keyword. Make sure you enter it before the end of the hour at our website and get yourself qualified for 93.7 K Country.
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The keyword once again is 10. 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And get ready for next Thursday, because you could be getting that bonus keyword, an exclusive one, right there in your mail on your phone. 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
1: TSA now says people can fly in costumes on Halloween. I mean, didn't we learn anything from, like, you know, I don't know, 9/11?
2: Meanwhile, yeah. You give me a hard time with my prosthetic leg every single time I go there.
1: What do you got? You got to take it off and show them? I mean, what do you got to do?
2: I had one TSA. It was a few years after 9/11, which I completely understood.
1: Okay.
2: But, I mean, at what point do you realize it's a fake leg? Finally just took it off.
1: I said, here it is.
2: I said, here you go.
1: Hold on to it. I'll be right back.
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1: Got that right at 7:15. Another K-Country concert staycation keyword.
3: That's right. Your chance to see Riley Green in St. Pete November 21st.
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Russell Dickerson here at 93.7 K Country. Had a big shout out to all the friendly folks in Inverness who came out to see us earlier today at their brand new Home Depot store. It's a nice store. We had a great time. Here's Corey Kent.

0: Well, that's how he planned out his proposal to his now wife. Yeah, a great way of doing that, too. Scotty McCreary here at 93.7 K Country. It's Big Red. We've got another 10 in a row coming your way in just a few minutes. Rachel's going to be in tonight at 7 o'clock to kick off After Hours. 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K-Country's forecast from a WCJP TV 21st Alert Weather Center. Well, tonight we'll be in the upper 60s, or maybe a few folks that'll see low 70s. And for tomorrow, back up near 90. For current conditions, log on to 352today.com, your community connection.
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Kane Brown here at 93.7 K Country. How about another duet? Yeah, we didn't know if this was going to happen or not, but we've got the two Lukes in country music, as in Luke Bryan and Luke Combs, singing together. And the title of the song is Finders Keepers.

0: Hey, thanks. Appreciate you for making this part of your day here at 93.7 K Country. Thanks again to the folks that came out and saw us today at Inverness at the brand new Home Depot store. We had a great time out there. And we've got it coming up next, more with Rachel and After Hours. And she's about to kick off at 10 in a row for you from 93.7 K Country. It's going to be a really great time. And something you got to check out is the unbeatable savings at ncfldeals.com. And man, we've got one kicking off for you. It's going to happen live at 7 tomorrow morning. Have you been to Marmaduke's Lodge? 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